0: Allies and Canada are expected to invest $258 billion more in defence in 2025 and this year. The meeting comes at a crucial time for the alliance, with the US scaling down its security role in Europe. Washington has been pressing allies to shoulder more of the spending burden. I'm Charles Delaney.
1: President Trump says he's building a granite helipad on the White House lawn, insisting that the landing area is needed to accommodate new, more powerful presidential choppers. He says he's building a new helipad at the White House for his new, more powerful helicopters to replace Marine One.
2: For 50 years, we've been landing helicopters on grass. The grass is wet, soggy, and our other Marine Ones are about 40 years old. They're old, like Air Force One. You know, it's time to make a change.
1: Venezuelans are digging through earthquake rubble with their bare hands to recover loved ones as international rescue teams depart, and anger rises over the government's response. The death toll has risen to 3,535. A reminder that SRN News and our parent company Salem Media are partnering with a Christian nonprofit, Food for the Poor, to rush emergency aid to victims of this tragedy. 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On Wall Street, the Dow by 155 points. This is a...
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0: This is folk singer Michael Jonathan. 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

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He said, boy, I see you're a scrapper, so just before you fall, I'm gonna tell you just a little.

0: Hi, everybody. My name's Buck Owens. And hey, we want to tell you something. We're awful proud to be in your home. We feel it's an honor, and we hope that you're enjoying the show.
1: 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I'm proud to have Knee Deep in Bluegrass here in Wheeling.
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1: With SRN News, I'm Keith Peters in Washington. NATO's chief is demanding allies present credible plans to reach defense spending targets. Correspondent Charles de Ledesma reports.
2: NATO Secretary General Mark Rutte has made clear allies must put forward clear, concrete and credible plans to reach the organisation's spending targets at its annual summit in Ankara, Turkey, starting Tuesday. He says European allies and Canada are expected to invest $258 billion more in defence in 2025 and this year. The meeting comes at a crucial time for the alliance, with the US scaling down its security role in Europe. Washington's been pressing allies to shoulder more of the spending burden. I'm Charles Delathis.
1: President Trump says he's building a granite helipad on the White House lawn, insisting that the landing area is needed to accommodate new, more powerful presidential choppers. He says he's building a new helipad at the White House for his new, more powerful helicopters to replace Marine One.
3: For 50 years, we've been landing helicopters on grass. The grass is wet, soggy, and our other Marine Ones are about 40 years old. They're old, like Air Force One. You know, it's time to make a change.
1: Venezuelans are digging through earthquake rubble with their bare hands to recover loved ones as international rescue teams depart, and anger rises over the government's response. The death toll has risen to 3,535. A reminder that SRN News and our parent company Salem Media are partnering with a Christian nonprofit, Food for the Poor, to rush emergency aid to victims of this tragedy. 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On Wall Street, the Dow by 155 points. 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
4: 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A little bit of this, a little bit of that. Bake at 101.1 FMs until burnt to a fine crisp.
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0: This is folk singer Michael Jonathan. 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

0: 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I'm proud to have Knee Deep in Bluegrass here in Wheeling.
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0: This is WWOVLP, serving Martins Ferry in the greater Wheeling area.
1: With SR News, I'm Keith Peters in Washington. NATO's chief is demanding allies present credible plans to reach defense spending targets. Correspondent Charles de Ledesma reports.
2: NATO Secretary General Mark Rutte has made clear allies must put forward clear, concrete and credible plans to reach the organisation's spending targets at its annual summit in Ankara, Turkey, starting Tuesday. He says European allies and Canada are expected to invest $258 billion more in defence in 2025 and this year. The meeting comes at a crucial time for the alliance, with the US scaling down its security role in Europe. Washington's been pressing allies to shoulder more of the spending burden. I'm Charles Dillard.
1: President Trump says he's building a granite helipad on the White House lawn, insisting that the landing area is needed to accommodate new, more powerful presidential choppers. He says he's building a new helipad at the White House for his new, more powerful helicopters to replace Marine One.
3: For 50 years, we've been landing helicopters on grass. The grass is wet, soggy, and our other Marine Ones are about 40 years old. They're old, like Air Force One. You know, it's time to make a change.
1: Venezuelans are digging through earthquake rubble with their bare hands to recover loved ones as international rescue teams depart, and anger rises over the government's response. The death toll has risen to 3,535. A reminder that SRN News and our parent company, Salem Media, are partnering with a Christian nonprofit, Food for the Poor, to rush emergency aid to victims of this tragedy. 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On Wall Street, the Dow by 155 points. This is
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You know, sometimes in your life, you may find it hurts to be in love. 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You're tied to her, and I'm tied to him. And we don't want to hurt either one of them. That's how it is.

0: 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I'm proud to have Knee Deep in Bluegrass here in Wheeling.
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1: With SRN News, I'm Keith Peters in Washington. NATO's chief is demanding allies present credible plans to reach defense spending targets. Correspondent Charles de Ledesma reports.
2: NATO Secretary General Mark Rutte has made clear allies must put forward clear, concrete and credible plans to reach the organization's spending targets at its annual summit in Ankara, Turkey, starting Tuesday. He says European allies and Canada are expected to invest $258 billion more in defense in 2025 and this year. The meeting comes at a crucial time for the alliance, with the U.S. scaling down its security role in Europe. Washington has been pressing allies to shoulder more of the spending burden. I'm Charles Delathes.
1: President Trump says he's building a granite helipad on the White House lawn, insisting that the landing area is needed to accommodate new, more powerful presidential choppers. He says he's building a new helipad at the White House for his new, more powerful helicopters to replace Marine One.
3: For 50 years, we've been landing helicopters on grass. The grass is wet, soggy, and our other Marine Ones are about 40 years old. They're old, like Air Force One. You know, it's time to make a change.
1: Venezuelans are digging through earthquake rubble with their bare hands to recover loved ones as international rescue teams depart, and anger rises over the government's response. The death toll has risen to 3,535. A reminder that SRN News and our parent company, Salem Media, are partnering with a Christian nonprofit, Food for the Poor, to rush emergency aid to victims of this tragedy. 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On Wall Street, the Dow by 155 points. 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

around me, people, there's a story I would tell about a brave young Indian you should remember well. From the land of the Pima Indian, a proud and noble band who farmed the Phoenix Valley in Arizona land. Down their ditches a thousand years, the waters grew Ira's people's crops, till the white man stole their water rights and the sparkling water stopped. Now Ira's folks were hungry, and their land grew crops of weeds. When war came, Ira volunteered and forgot the white man's greed.

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And when the fight was over, and Old Glory raised, among the men who held it high was the Indian Arahe.

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Everybody shook his hand, but he was just a Pima Indian. 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

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He died drunk early one morning, alone in the land he fought to save. 2 inches of water in a lonely ditch was a grave for Ira.

Yeah, call him drunken Ira Hayes, but his land is just as dry, and his ghost is lying thirsty in the ditch where Ira died.

0: 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I'm proud to have Knee Deep in Bluegrass here in Wheeling.
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0: This is WWOVLP, serving Martins Ferry in the greater Wheeling area.
1: With SR News, I'm Keith Peters in Washington. NATO's chief is demanding allies present credible plans to reach defense spending targets. Correspondent Charles de Ledesma reports.
2: NATO Secretary General Mark Rutte has made clear allies must put forward clear, concrete and credible plans to reach the organization's spending targets at its annual summit in Ankara, Turkey, starting Tuesday. He says European allies and Canada are expected to invest $258 billion more in defense in 2025 and this year. The meeting comes at a crucial time for the alliance, with the US scaling down its security role in Europe. Washington's been pressing allies to shoulder more of the spending burden. I'm Charles Tillis.
1: President Trump says he's building a granite helipad on the White House lawn, insisting that the landing area is needed to accommodate new, more powerful presidential choppers. He says he's building a new helipad at the White House for his new, more powerful helicopters to replace Marine One.
3: For 50 years, we've been landing helicopters on grass. The grass is wet, soggy, and our other Marine Ones are about 40 years old. They're old, like Air Force One. You know, it's time to make a change.
1: Venezuelans are digging through earthquake rubble with their bare hands to recover loved ones as international rescue teams depart, and anger rises over the government's response. The death toll has risen to 3,535. A reminder that SRN News and our parent company, Salem Media, are partnering with a Christian nonprofit, Food for the Poor, to rush emergency aid to victims of this tragedy. 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

0: This is folk singer Michael Jonathan. You know, Wood Songs is a live audience broadcast celebrating the music of America's front porch. 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

0: 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I'm proud to have Knee Deep in Bluegrass here in Wheeling.
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Standing there in your rear view, getting soaked to the bone.

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2: With SRN News, I'm Keith Peters in Washington. NATO's chief is demanding allies present credible plans to reach defense spending targets. Correspondent Charles de Ledesma reports.
3: NATO Secretary General Mark Rutte has made clear allies must put forward clear, concrete and credible plans to reach the organization's spending targets at its annual summit in Ankara, Turkey, starting Tuesday. He says European allies and Canada are expected to invest $258 billion more in defense in 2025 and this year. The meeting comes at a crucial time for the alliance, with the US scaling down its security role in Europe. Washington's been pressing allies to shoulder more of the spending burden. I'm Charles Tillis.
2: President Trump says he's building a granite helipad on the White House lawn, insisting that the landing area is needed to accommodate new, more powerful presidential choppers. He says he's building a new helipad at the White House for his new, more powerful helicopters to replace Marine One.
4: For 50 years, we've been landing helicopters on grass. The grass is wet, soggy, and our other Marine Ones are about 40 years old. They're old, like Air Force One. You know, it's time to make a change.
2: Venezuelans are digging through earthquake rubble with their bare hands to recover loved ones as international rescue teams depart, and anger rises over the government's response. The death toll has risen to 3,535. A reminder that SRN News and our parent company Salem Media are partnering with a Christian nonprofit, Food for the Poor, to rush emergency aid to victims of this tragedy. 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On Wall Street, the Dow up by 155 points. 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

0: 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I'm proud to have Knee Deep in Bluegrass here in Wheeling.
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2: With SR News, I'm Keith Peters in Washington. NATO's chief is demanding allies present credible plans to reach defense spending targets. Correspondent Charles de Ledesma reports.
3: NATO's Secretary General Mark Rutte has made clear allies must put forward clear, concrete and credible plans to reach the organization's spending targets at its annual summit in Ankara, Turkey, starting Tuesday. He says European allies and Canada are expected to invest $258 billion more in defense in 2025 and this year. The meeting comes at a crucial time for the alliance, with the US scaling down its security role in Europe. Washington's been pressing allies to shoulder more of the spending burden. I'm Charles Delaney.
2: President Trump says he's building a granite helipad on the White House lawn, insisting that the landing area is needed to accommodate new, more powerful presidential choppers. He says he's building a new helipad at the White House for his new, more powerful helicopters to replace Marine One.
4: For 50 years, we've been landing helicopters on grass. The grass is wet, soggy, and our other Marine Ones are about 40 years old. They're old, like Air Force One. You know, it's time to make a change.
2: Venezuelans are digging through earthquake rubble with their bare hands to recover loved ones as international rescue teams depart, and anger rises over the government's response. The death toll has risen to 3,535. A reminder that SRN News and our parent company, Salem Media, are partnering with a Christian nonprofit, Food for the Poor, to rush emergency aid to victims of this tragedy. 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On Wall Street, the Dow by 155 points. 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

0: 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I'm proud to have Knee Deep in Bluegrass here in Wheeling.
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1: SRN News. I'm Keith Peters in Washington. NATO's chief is demanding allies present credible plans to reach defense spending targets. Correspondent Charles de Ledesma reports.
2: NATO Secretary General Mark Rutte has made clear allies must put forward clear, concrete and credible plans to reach the organization's spending targets at its annual summit in Ankara, Turkey, starting Tuesday. He says European allies and Canada are expected to invest $258 billion more in defense in 2025 and this year. The meeting comes at a crucial time for the alliance, with the US scaling down its security role in Europe. Washington has been pressing allies to shoulder more of the spending burden. I'm Charles Delaney.
1: President Trump says he's building a granite helipad on the White House lawn, insisting that the landing area is needed to accommodate new, more powerful presidential choppers. He says he's building a new helipad at the White House for his new, more powerful helicopters to replace Marine One.
3: For 50 years, we've been landing helicopters on grass. The grass is wet, soggy, and our other Marine Ones are about 40 years old. They're old, like Air Force One. You know, it's time to make a change.
1: Venezuelans are digging through earthquake rubble with their bare hands to recover loved ones as international rescue teams depart, and anger rises over the government's response. The death toll has risen to 3,535. A reminder that SRN News and our parent company Salem Media are partnering with a Christian nonprofit, Food for the Poor, to rush emergency aid to victims of this tragedy. 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On Wall Street, the Dow by 155 points. This is a...
4: If country and bluegrass were whipped up in a kitchen by five-star chefs, we know that the secret recipe is very simple. A little bit of this, a little bit of that. Bake at 101.1 FMs until burnt to a fine crisp.
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Today I heard my woman say something I never heard her say before. 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So I'm gonna get down on my knees and I'm gonna say to my baby,

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say we're through. I wouldn't want to see the sun rise tomorrow if I knew that to be true. I know that just saying I'm sorry doesn't sound like a lot, but the girl you saw me with last night means no more to me than a thousand stars to the gray clouds that cover the night. The more I looked at her, the more I realized how

I'll admit I shouldn't have given in to love's wild temptation or someone that I cared nothing for. I was blind and I hurt you. Can you ever forgive a fool who really loves you?

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Christmas. 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

0: 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I'm proud to have Knee Deep in Bluegrass here in Wheeling.
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0: This is WWOVLP, serving Martins Ferry in the greater Wheeling area.
1: With SR News, I'm Keith Peters in Washington. NATO's chief is demanding allies present credible plans to reach defense spending targets. Correspondent Charles de Ledesma reports.
2: NATO Secretary General Mark Rutte has made clear allies must put forward clear, concrete and credible plans to reach the organization's spending targets at its annual summit in Ankara, Turkey, starting Tuesday. He says European allies and Canada are expected to invest $258 billion more in defense in 2025 and this year. The meeting comes at a crucial time for the alliance, with the U.S. scaling down its security role in Europe. Washington has been pressing allies to shoulder more of the spending burden. I'm Charles Delores.
1: President Trump says he's building a granite helipad on the White House lawn, insisting that the landing area is needed to accommodate new, more powerful presidential choppers. He says he's building a new helipad at the White House for his new, more powerful helicopters to replace Marine One.
3: For 50 years, we've been landing helicopters on grass. The grass is wet, soggy, and our other Marine Ones are about 40 years old. They're old, like Air Force One. You know, it's time to make a change.
1: Venezuelans are digging through earthquake rubble with their bare hands to recover loved ones as international rescue teams depart, and anger rises over the government's response. The death toll has risen to 3,535. A reminder that SRN News and our parent company, Salem Media, are partnering with a Christian nonprofit, Food for the Poor, to rush emergency aid to victims of this tragedy. 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
4: 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Bake at 101.1 FMs until burnt to a fine crisp.
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I think I'll go on down to the corners of Exchange and Hancock Streets and see how Sleepy Silver Dollar's doing. And if I got a mind to, I may go on down to the coast and see how the fishermen's wives are doing. And if I feel real drastic, I might go on up through the Haynesville Woods.

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He has a way with words, they say. 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

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But if I were, and if I had every word,

0: This is folk singer Michael Jonathan. You know, Wood Songs is a live audience broadcast celebrating the music of America's front porch. 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

0: 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I'm proud to have Knee Deep in Bluegrass here in Wheeling.
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0: This is WWOVLP, serving Martins Ferry in the greater Wheeling area.
1: SR News. I'm Keith Peters in Washington. NATO's chief is demanding allies present credible plans to reach defense spending targets. Correspondent Charles de Ledesma reports.
2: NATO Secretary General Mark Rutte has made clear allies must put forward clear, concrete and credible plans to reach the organization's spending targets at its annual summit in Ankara, Turkey, starting Tuesday. He says European allies and Canada are expected to invest $258 billion more in defense in 2025 and this year. The meeting comes at a crucial time for the alliance, with the US scaling down its security role in Europe. Washington has been pressing allies to shoulder more of the spending burden. I'm Charles Delaney.
1: President Trump says he's building a granite helipad on the White House lawn, insisting that the landing area is needed to accommodate new, more powerful presidential choppers. He says he's building a new helipad at the White House for his new, more powerful helicopters to replace Marine One.
3: For 50 years, we've been landing helicopters on grass. The grass is wet, soggy, and our other Marine Ones are about 40 years old. They're old, like Air Force One. You know, it's time to make a change.
1: Venezuelans are digging through earthquake rubble with their bare hands to recover loved ones as international rescue teams depart, and anger rises over the government's response. The death toll has risen to 3,535. A reminder that SRN News and our parent company Salem Media are partnering with a Christian nonprofit, Food for the Poor, to rush emergency aid to victims of this tragedy. 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On Wall Street, the Dow by 155 points. This is a...
4: 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Bake at 101.1 FMs until burnt to a fine crisp.
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I won't do it again. You know that woman didn't mean a thing to me. I hope I don't embarrass you too much here in front of all your friends.

0: This is folk singer Michael Jonathan. 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

0: 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I'm proud to have Knee Deep in Bluegrass here in Wheeling.
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1: I started playing on a show called Wheeling Jamboree. In my hometown, the Jamboree is really very, very important. It's such a huge part of the culture of the Ohio Valley.
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for spacious skies, for amber waves of rain, for purple mountains, majesty above the fruity plains. America, America, God shed his grace on thee and crown thy good with brotherhood of sea, the shining sun.

0: With SRN News, I'm Jason Walker. A tanker in the Strait of Hormuz catching fire after a projectile hit the vessel.
1: The UK Maritime Trade Operations Center says the projectile hit the tanker near Lima, Oman in the Strait. Officials say the projectile hit the port side of the vessel while it tried traveling south out of the Strait toward the Gulf of Oman. Maritime officials also say no environmental impact took place from the strike. Officials say the investigation continues.
0: That is correspondent Andrew Stewart. Now, Iranian TV says the tanker came under attack after ignoring warnings, but did not directly claim to have anything to do with the assault. NATO's chief is demanding allies present credible plans to reach defense spending targets.
2: NATO Secretary General Mark Rutte has made clear allies must put forward clear, concrete, and credible plans to reach the organization's spending targets at its annual summit in Ankara, Turkey, starting Tuesday. He says European allies and Canada are expected to invest $258 billion more in defense in 2025 and this year. The meeting comes at a crucial time for the alliance, with the US scaling down its security role in Europe. Washington has been pressing allies to shoulder more of the spending burden. I'm Charles Deledesma.
0: It's described as an absolutely horrible situation in Venezuela. The death toll now from the earthquakes, 3,535. Thousands more are missing and fear dead. And a reminder that SRN News and our parent company, Salem Media, partnering with the Christian nonprofit Food for the Poor to rush emergency aid to victims of the tragedy. 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
3: The old gunfighter stood on the porch and stared into the sun and relived all the old days back when he was living by the gun. When deadly games of pride were played and living was mistakes not

Now the burn of a bullet is only a scar, and he's back in his chair in front of the bar. And the streets are empty, and the blood's all dry. The dead are dust, and the whiskey's inside. So buy him a drink and lend him an ear. He's nobody's fool, and he's the only one here.

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I learned to shoot or be shot before I could shave. And I did it all for the money and the fame. Noble was nothing but feeling no shame. And nothing was sacred but staying alive. And all that I learned from a Colt 45 was

Now he's just an old man that nobody believes, says he's a gunfighter, the last of his breed. And there's ghosts in the streets seeking revenge, calling him out to the lunatic fringe. He's out in the traffic now checking the sun, and he's killed by a car as he goes for his gun.

0: Welcome to Morning Devotions with Pastor Mike. I'd like to share a word of encouragement with you from Our Daily Bread Ministries, Grand Rapids, Michigan. I hope you hear something good to help you start your day. Today's devotion is called Jesus, Our Substitute. Hebrews 10:10 says, "We have been made holy through the sacrifice of the body of Jesus Christ once for all." John Blaze writes, "As the U.S. Civil War, 1861-65, dragged on, both sides resorted to conscription, the draft, to fill their ranks. Under the Confederate law, a draftee could dodge service by hiring a man who was exempt from the draft to replace him. In most cases, someone under or over the conscription age. Generally, the principal, as one evading the draft was called, paid a fee to the government as well as a large sum to his substitute. Only the wealthy could afford substitutes." The Apostle Paul writes of the cosmic spiritual war where all have sinned and fall short of the glory of God, Romans 3:23. "And the wages of sin is death," 6:23. "There was no clause or loophole that gave those with means some way out." But what about a substitute for us all? The writer to the Hebrews praises God, who in his infinite mercy sent Jesus to be our substitute, to bear the punishment our sin deserved, to pay our debt by sacrificing the body of Jesus Christ once for all, so that we would be made holy through his substitutionary sacrifice. We have died with Christ, and one day we will also live with him. That's the good news right there. Christ died for you and for me. The substitute took our place. We're now more than simply survivors of the war. We've become the sons and daughters of God. Let us pray. Dear Jesus, I praise you for being my substitute and securing for me life eternal. Amen. Points to ponder for today are, how does it make you feel to realize that Jesus died in your place? And how might you explain this good news to a friend? Morning Devotions has been brought to you by Relevant Worship Center, I-70, Exit 220, St. Clairsville. 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On behalf of Pastor Mark Zelowitz and the folk of Relevant Worship Center, I'm Mike Taylor. 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

0: 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I'm proud to have Knee Deep in Bluegrass here in Wheeling.
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1: With SRN News, I'm Jason Walker. A tanker in the Strait of Hormuz catching fire after a projectile hit the vessel.
2: The UK Maritime Trade Operations Center says the projectile hit the tanker near Lima, Oman in the strait. Officials say the projectile hit the port side of the vessel while it tried traveling south out of the strait toward the Gulf of Oman. Maritime officials also say no environmental impact took place from the strike. Officials say the investigation continues.
1: That is correspondent Andrew Stewart. Now, Iranian TV says the tanker came under attack after ignoring warnings, but did not directly claim to have anything to do with the assault. NATO's chief is demanding allies present credible plans to reach defense spending targets.
3: NATO Secretary General Mark Rutte has made clear allies must put forward clear, concrete, and credible plans to reach the organization's spending targets at its annual summit in Ankara, Turkey, starting Tuesday. He says European allies and Canada are expected to invest $258 billion more in defense in 2025 and this year. The meeting comes at a crucial time for the alliance, with the US scaling down its security role in Europe. Washington has been pressing allies to shoulder more of the spending burden. I'm Charles Deledesma.
1: It's described as an absolutely horrible situation in Venezuela. The death toll now from the earthquakes, 3,535. Thousands more are missing and fear dead. And a reminder that SRN News and our parent company, Salem Media, partnering with the Christian nonprofit Food for the Poor to rush emergency aid to victims of the tragedy. 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

0: Welcome to Morning Devotions with Pastor Mike. I'd like to share a word of encouragement with you from Our Daily Bread Ministries, Grand Rapids, Michigan. I hope you hear something good to help you start your day. Today's devotion is called Jesus, Our Substitute. Hebrews 10:10 says, "We have been made holy through the sacrifice of the body of Jesus Christ once for all." John Blaise writes, "As the U.S. Civil War, 1861 to 65, dragged on, both sides resorted to conscription, the draft, to fill their ranks. Under the Confederate law, a draftee could dodge service by hiring a man who was exempt from the draft to replace him. In most cases, someone under or over the conscription age. Generally, the principal, as one evading the draft was called, paid a fee to the government as well as a large sum to his substitute. Only the wealthy could afford substitutes." The Apostle Paul writes of the cosmic spiritual war where all have sinned and fall short of the glory of God, Romans 3:23. "And the wages of sin is death," 6:23. "There was no clause or loophole that gave those with means some way out." But what about a substitute for us all? The writer to the Hebrews praises God, who in his infinite mercy sent Jesus to be our substitute, to bear the punishment our sin deserved, to pay our debt by sacrificing the body of Jesus Christ once for all, so that we would be made holy through his substitutionary sacrifice. We have died with Christ, and one day we will also live with him. That's the good news right there. Christ died for you and for me. The substitute took our place. We're now more than simply survivors of the war. We've become the sons and daughters of God. Let us pray. Dear Jesus, I praise you for being my substitute and securing for me life eternal. Amen. Points to ponder for today are, how does it make you feel to realize that Jesus died in your place? And how might you explain this good news to a friend? Morning Devotions has been brought to you by Relevant Worship Center, I-70, Exit 220, St. Clairsville. 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On behalf of Pastor Mark Zelowitz and the folk of Relevant Worship Center, I'm Mike Taylor. 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

0: This is folk singer Michael Jonathan. 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

Now, the Wildwood Flower is an old country classic. It's gained a whole new popularity. The song isn't any more popular, but the flower's doing real good. Wildwood Flower grew wild on the farm, and we never knowed what it was called. Some said it's a flower, and some said it's a weed. I didn't give it much thought. One day I was out there talking to my brother, and I reached down for a weed to chew on. Things got fuzzy and things got blurry, and then everything was gone. Didn't know what happened, but I knew it beat the hell out of sniffing burlap. I come to, and my brother was there, and he said, "What's wrong with your eyes?" I said, "I don't know. I was chewing on the weed." He said, "Well, let me give it a try." Spent the rest of that day and most of that night trying to find my brother Bill. Caught up with him about 6 o'clock the next morning, naked, singing on the windmill. He said he flew up there. I had to fly up and get him down. He's about half crazy. The very next day, we picked a bunch of them weeds and we put them in the sun to dry. Then we mashed them up and cleaned them off, put them in the corn cob pie. Smoking them wildwood flowers got to be a habit. We never seen no harm. Oh, we thought it was kind of handy.

0: day this fella from Washington come by and spied what him turned white as a sheet. And he dug and he burned and he burned and he dug and he killed all our cute little weeds. And then he drove away. We just smiled and waved, sitting there on that sack of seeds. Y'all come back now, you hear?
1: 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I'm proud to have Knee Deep in Bluegrass here in Wheeling.
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0: This is WWOVLP, serving Martins Ferry in the greater Wheeling area.
1: With SRN News, I'm Jason Walker. A tanker in the Strait of Hormuz catching fire after a projectile hit the vessel.
2: The UK Maritime Trade Operations Center says the projectile hit the tanker near Lima, Oman in the Strait. Officials say the projectile hit the port side of the vessel while it tried traveling south out of the strait toward the Gulf of Oman. Maritime officials also say no environmental impact took place from the strike. Officials say the investigation continues.
1: That is correspondent Andrew Stewart. Now, Iranian TV says the tanker came under attack after ignoring warnings, but did not directly claim to have anything to do with the assault. NATO's chief is demanding allies present credible plans to reach defense spending targets.
3: NATO Secretary General Mark Rutte has made clear allies must put forward clear, concrete, and credible plans to reach the organization's spending targets at its annual summit in Ankara, Turkey, starting Tuesday. He says European allies and Canada are expected to invest $258 billion more in defense in 2025 and this year. The meeting comes at a crucial time for the alliance, with the US scaling down its security role in Europe. Washington's been pressing allies to shoulder more of the spending burden. I'm Charles Deledesma.
1: It's described as an absolutely horrible situation in Venezuela. The death toll now from the earthquakes, 3,535. Thousands more are missing and fear dead. And a reminder that SRN News and our parent company, Salem Media, partnering with the Christian nonprofit Food for the Poor to rush emergency aid to victims of the tragedy. 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

0: Welcome to Morning Devotions with Pastor Mike. I'd like to share a word of encouragement with you from Our Daily Bread Ministries, Grand Rapids, Michigan. I hope you'll hear something good to help you start your day. Today's devotion is called Jesus, Our Substitute. Hebrews 10:10 says, "We have been made holy through the sacrifice of the body of Jesus Christ once for all." John Blaze writes, "As the U.S. Civil War, 1861-65, dragged on, both sides resorted to conscription, the draft, to fill their ranks. Under the Confederate law, a draftee could dodge service by hiring a man who was exempt from the draft to replace him. In most cases, someone under or over the conscription age. Generally, the principal, as one evading the draft was called, paid a fee to the government as well as a large sum to his substitute. Only the wealthy could afford substitutes." The Apostle Paul writes of the cosmic spiritual war where all have sinned and fall short of the glory of God, Romans 3:23. "And the wages of sin is death," 6:23. "There was no clause or loophole that gave those with means some way out." But what about a substitute for us all? The writer to the Hebrews praises God, who in his infinite mercy sent Jesus to be our substitute, to bear the punishment our sin deserved, to pay our debt by sacrificing the body of Jesus Christ once for all, so that we would be made holy through his substitutionary sacrifice. We have died with Christ, and one day we will also live with him. That's the good news right there. Christ died for you and for me. The substitute took our place. We're now more than simply survivors of the war. We've become the sons and daughters of God. Let us pray. Dear Jesus, I praise you for being my substitute and securing for me life eternal. Amen. Points to ponder for today are, how does it make you feel to realize that Jesus died in your place? And how might you explain this good news to a friend? Morning Devotions has been brought to you by Relevant Worship Center, I-70, Exit 220, St. Clairsville. Our prayer is that the name of Jesus be lifted high in the Ohio Valley and everywhere. 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On behalf of Pastor Mark Zelowitz and the folk of Relevant Worship Center, I'm Mike Taylor. 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

we can make it to the road in a homemade boat, 'cause that's the only thing we got left that'll float. It's already over all the wheat and oats, 2 feet high and rising.

0: 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I'm proud to have Knee Deep in Bluegrass here in Wheeling.
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1: With SRN News, I'm Jason Walker. A tanker in the Strait of Hormuz catching fire after a projectile hit the vessel.
2: The UK Maritime Trade Operations Center says the projectile hit the tanker near Lima, Oman in the Strait. Officials say the projectile hit the port side of the vessel while it tried traveling south out of the strait toward the Gulf of Oman. Maritime officials also say no environmental impact took place from the strike. Officials say the investigation continues.
1: That is correspondent Andrew Stewart. Now, Iranian TV says the tanker came under attack after ignoring warnings, but did not directly claim to have anything to do with the assault. NATO's chief is demanding allies present credible plans to reach defense spending targets.
3: NATO's Secretary General Mark Rutte has made clear allies must put forward clear, concrete, and credible plans to reach the organization's spending targets at its annual summit in Ankara, Turkey, starting Tuesday. He says European allies and Canada are expected to invest $258 billion more in defense in 2025 and this year. The meeting comes at a crucial time for the alliance, with the US scaling down its security role in Europe. Washington has been pressing allies to shoulder more of the spending burden. I'm Charles de Ledesma.
1: It's described as an absolutely horrible situation in Venezuela. The death toll now from the earthquakes, 3,535. Thousands more are missing and fear dead. And a reminder that SRN News and our parent company, Salem Media, partnering with the Christian nonprofit Food for the Poor to rush emergency aid to victims of the tragedy. 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

0: 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I'm proud to have Knee Deep in Bluegrass here in Wheeling.
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Can you really make a wish come true? 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
1: With SRN News, I'm Jason Walker. A tanker in the Strait of Hormuz catching fire after a projectile hit the vessel.
2: The UK Maritime Trade Operations Center says the projectile hit the tanker near Lima, Oman in the Strait. Officials say the projectile hit the port side of the vessel while it tried traveling south out of the strait toward the Gulf of Oman. Maritime officials also say no environmental impact took place from the strike. Officials say the investigation continues.
1: That is correspondent Andrew Stewart. Now, Iranian TV says the tanker came under attack after ignoring warnings, but did not directly claim to have anything to do with the assault. NATO's chief is demanding allies present credible plans to reach defense spending targets.
3: NATO Secretary General Mark Rutte has made clear allies must put forward clear, concrete, and credible plans to reach the organization's spending targets at its annual summit in Ankara, Turkey, starting Tuesday. He says European allies and Canada are expected to invest $258 billion more in defense in 2025 and this year. The meeting comes at a crucial time for the alliance, with the US scaling down its security role in Europe. Washington has been pressing allies to shoulder more of the spending burden. I'm Charles de Ledesma.
1: It's described as an absolutely horrible situation in Venezuela. The death toll now from the earthquakes, 3,535, thousands more are missing and fear dead. And a reminder that SRN News and our parent company, Salem Media, partnering with the Christian nonprofit Food for the Poor to rush emergency aid to victims of the tragedy. 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
4: 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A little bit of this, a little bit of that. Bake at 101.1 FMs until burnt to a fine crisp.
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0: This is folk singer Michael Jonathan. You know, Wood Songs is a live audience broadcast celebrating the music of America's front porch. 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

tellers left town. I don't think they're coming back. So it looks like all my money's run away from here. I just got this nickel in the pocket of my shirt.

0: 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I'm proud to have Knee Deep in Bluegrass here in Wheeling.
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1: With SRN News, I'm Jason Walker. A tanker in the Strait of Hormuz catching fire after a projectile hit the vessel.
2: The UK Maritime Trade Operations Center says the projectile hit the tanker near Lima, Oman in the strait. Officials say the projectile hit the port side of the vessel while it tried traveling south out of the strait toward the Gulf of Oman. Maritime officials also say no environmental impact took place from the strike. Officials say the investigation continues.
1: That is correspondent Andrew Stewart. Now, Iranian TV says the tanker came under attack after ignoring warnings, but did not directly claim to have anything to do with the assault. NATO's

0: Chief is demanding allies present credible plans to reach defense spending targets.
1: NATO Secretary General Mark Rutte has made clear allies must put forward clear, concrete and credible plans to reach the organization's spending targets at its annual summit in Ankara, Turkey, starting Tuesday. He says European allies and Canada are expected to invest $258 billion more in defense in 2025 and this year. The meeting comes at a crucial time for the alliance, with the US scaling down its security role in Europe. Washington has been pressing allies to shoulder more of the spending burden. I'm Charles de Ledesma.
0: It's described as an absolutely horrible situation in Venezuela. The death toll now from the earthquakes, 3,535, thousands more are missing and fear dead. And a reminder that SRN News and our parent company, Salem Media, partnering with the Christian nonprofit Food for the Poor to rush emergency aid to victims of the tragedy. 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
2: 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A little bit of this, a little bit of that. Bake at 101.1 FMs until burnt to a fine crisp.
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0: This is folk singer Michael Jonathan. 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

0: 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I'm proud to have Knee Deep in Bluegrass here in Wheeling.
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How about a hand for my fabulous superlatives right here? Handsome Harry, Apostle Paul, Cousin Kenny, joined by the famous Riders in the Sky. They sang that song in dedication to our friend Pest Parker. And Davy Crockett was a great American hero. You know who else was? Paladin. Have gun, will travel. You, huh? Let's do a song for Richard Boone.

0: riders in the sky. Doing it the cowboy way.
1: This is WWOVLP, serving Martins Ferry in the greater Wheeling area.
2: With SRN News, I'm Jason Walker. A tanker in the Strait of Hormuz catching fire after a projectile hit the vessel.
3: The UK Maritime Trade Operations Center says the projectile hit the tanker near Lima, Oman in the Strait. Officials say the projectile hit the port side of the vessel while it tried traveling south out of the strait toward the Gulf of Oman. Maritime officials also say no environmental impact took place from the strike. Officials say the investigation continues.
2: That is correspondent Andrew Stewart. Now, Iranian TV says the tanker came under attack after ignoring warnings, but did not directly claim to have anything to do with the assault. NATO's chief is demanding

0: Demanding allies present credible plans to reach defense spending targets.
1: NATO Secretary General Mark Rutte has made clear allies must put forward clear, concrete and credible plans to reach the organization's spending targets at its annual summit in Ankara, Turkey, starting Tuesday. He says European allies and Canada are expected to invest $258 billion more in defense in 2025 and this year. The meeting comes at a crucial time for the alliance, with the US scaling down its security role in Europe. Washington has been pressing allies to shoulder more of the spending burden. I'm Charles de Ledesma.
0: It's described as an absolutely horrible situation in Venezuela. The death toll now from the earthquakes, 3,535, thousands more are missing and fear dead. And a reminder that SRN News and our parent company, Salem Media, partnering with the Christian nonprofit Food for the Poor to rush emergency aid to victims of the tragedy. 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
2: If country and bluegrass were whipped up in a kitchen by five-star chefs, we know that the secret recipe is very simple. A little bit of this, a little bit of that. Bake at 101.1 FMs until burnt to a fine crisp.
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0: Thank you again. 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Good night. Thank you. 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

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And now I live on Lake Shasta, and Lake Shasta is where I will stay. There's the South San Joaquin, where the seeds of the Dust Bowl are found.

0: This is folk singer Michael Jonathan. 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

0: 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I'm proud to have Knee Deep in Bluegrass here in Wheeling.
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1: With SRN News, I'm Jason Walker. A tanker in the Strait of Hormuz catching fire after a projectile hit the vessel.
2: The UK Maritime Trade Operations Center says the projectile hit the tanker near Lima, Oman in the Strait. Officials say the projectile hit the port side of the vessel while it tried traveling south out of the strait toward the Gulf of Oman. Maritime officials also say no environmental impact took place from the strike. Officials say the investigation continues.
1: That is correspondent Andrew Stewart. Now, Iranian TV says the tanker came under attack after ignoring warnings, but did not directly claim to have anything to do with the assault. NATO's chief is demanding allies present credible plans to reach defense spending targets.
3: NATO Secretary General Mark Rutte has made clear allies must put forward clear, concrete, and credible plans to reach the organization's spending targets at its annual summit

0: in Ankara, Turkey, starting Tuesday. He says European allies and Canada are expected to invest $258 billion more in defence in 2025 and this year. The meeting comes at a crucial time for the alliance, with the US scaling down its security role in Europe. Washington has been pressing allies to shoulder more of the spending burden. I'm Charles de Ledesma.
1: It's described as an absolutely horrible situation in Venezuela. The death toll now from the earthquakes, 3,535, thousands more are missing and feared dead. And a reminder that SRN News and our parent company, Salem Media, partnering with the Christian nonprofit Food for the Poor to rush emergency aid to victims of the tragedy. 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
2: If country and bluegrass were whipped up in a kitchen by five-star chefs, we know that the secret recipe is very simple. A little bit of this, a little bit of that. Bake at 101.1 FMs until burnt to a fine crisp.
3: Oh, Lord, help us all.
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0: This is folk singer Michael Jonathan. You know, Wood Songs is a live audience broadcast celebrating the music of America's front porch. 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
1: A young cowboy named Billy Joe grew restless on the farm.

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He laughed and kissed his mom and said, "You're Billy Joe's a man. I can shoot as quick and straight as anybody can.

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1: With SRN News, I'm Jason Walker. A tanker in the Strait of Hormuz catching fire after a projectile hit the vessel.
2: The UK Maritime Trade Operations Center says the projectile hit the tanker near Lima, Oman in the Strait. Officials say the projectile hit the port side of the vessel while it tried traveling south out of the strait toward the Gulf of Oman. Maritime officials also say no environmental impact took place from the strike. Officials say the investigation continues.
1: That is correspondent Andrew Stewart. Now, Iranian TV says the tanker came under attack after ignoring warnings, but did not directly claim to have anything to do with the assault. NATO's chief is demanding allies present credible plans to reach defense spending targets.
3: NATO Secretary General Mark Rutte has made clear allies must put forward clear, concrete, and credible plans to reach the organization's spending targets at its annual summit in Ankara, Turkey, starting Tuesday. He says European allies and Canada are expected to invest $258 billion more in defense in 2025 and this year. The meeting comes at a crucial time for the alliance, with the US scaling down its security role in Europe. Washington has been pressing allies to shoulder more of the spending burden. I'm Charles de Ledesma.
1: It's described as an absolutely horrible situation in Venezuela. The death toll now from the earthquakes, 3,535. Thousands more are missing and fear dead. And a reminder that SRN News and our parent company, Salem Media, partnering with the Christian nonprofit Food for the Poor to rush emergency aid to victims of the tragedy. 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
4: If country and bluegrass were whipped up in a kitchen by five-star chefs, we know that the secret recipe is very simple. A little bit of this, a little bit of that. Bake at 101.1 FMs until burnt to a fine crisp.
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0: Eric, what are we going to do?
1: Jason,
0: I'm going to throw a little hoedown for my lowdown rowdy way.
1: I'm in for that.
0: They got money at the sawmill and the company car, stealing in the storeroom for my whole reward.
1: What the hell is that?
0: Said

0: 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You know, Wood Songs is a live audience broadcast celebrating the music of America's front porch, its performance and conversation. 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

0: 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I'm proud to have Knee Deep in Blue here in Wheeling.
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1: With SRN News, I'm Bob Agnew in Washington. President Trump in Turkey for the NATO summit, and they're talking about everything from arms sales to the possibility of the U.S. actually gaining control of Greenland. The president says he's talked about a host of various issues with all the delegates there.
2: Well, that's what hurt my relationship with NATO, because Greenland doesn't help Denmark. Denmark doesn't spend money to really help Greenland.
1: And the president says the U.S. needs control of the island to stave off threats of ships from both Russia and China. Meanwhile, NATO Secretary General telling officials and the media most allies are on their way to reaching those defense spending targets.
3: At a news conference, NATO Secretary General Mark Rutte says allies need to present credible plans to reach higher defense spending targets.
4: Here in Ankara, I expect nations to present clear

0: concrete and credible plans to reach that 5% goal. And the evidence we see so far is impressive.
1: Ruta adds, nations which may be falling behind in defence spending commitments will be encouraged to stick to the plan. This week, several NATO leaders are announcing new deals with defence companies, plenty of them in the US. I'm Charles de Levesma.
2: US World Cup dreams crashed down to earth in a decisive 4-1 loss to Belgium. US men's head coach Mauricio Pochettino.
3: To find outside for different situation that already explained FIFA, already explained everyone was, I think it's clear the how they explain and what happened is because of the rules that you can, you know, apply. I think from that, I think any comment about that, no comment about that, and Belgium were better than us, and that's it. It's very clear the situation.
2: And he says it's just a loss, plain and simple.
4: If country and bluegrass were whipped up in a kitchen by five-star chefs, we know that the secret recipe is very simple. A little bit of this, a little bit of that. Bake at 101.1 FMs until burnt to a fine crisp.
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Thank you. Thank you so much. Yeah, thank you. An old one that I hadn't been doing. I hadn't done that one in a long time, but well, let's slow down the pace and catch our breath a little bit. These boys are working too hard. We'll feature Jake on the lead vocal, one that goes back a few years. I recorded it a number of years ago, but maybe you folks might remember one.

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0: of the earth. See the pygmy ponies from the darkest crevices of the Grand Canyon, found over 3,000 years ago by the Aztec Indians. Ridden by tiny little mochis, these have tiny little hooves on them, tiny little saddles. Hey, hey, step right in here. What is it? What is it? We don't know it. What is it? They sent a man down from the University of Indiana. He seen it. He didn't know it. What is it? Oh, what is it? They sent a fella down from the State Game Warden Commission. Oh, he took a look at it. He didn't know it. What is it? What is it? It only cost you a dime, one thin dime, two little nickels, 10 little shiny coppers. We never close. The show is continuous. I think it's a squirrel with a raccoon's tail tied on the end of it. Get away from here, son. You bother me. Hey, hey, come in here. Come in here. Get your candy corn. Oh, it's Bingo I hear. Well, don't scatter your corn. It may be wrong.
1: 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This is Cindy Bauckham. I'm proud to have Knee Deep in Bluegrass here in Wheeling.
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1: With SRN News, I'm Bob Agnew in Washington. President Trump in Turkey for the NATO summit, and they're talking about everything from arms sales to the possibility of the U.S. actually gaining control of Greenland. The president says he's talked about a host of various issues with all the delegates there.
2: Well, that's what hurt my relationship with NATO, because Greenland doesn't help Denmark. Denmark doesn't spend money to really help Greenland.
1: And the president says the U.S. needs control of the island to stave off threats of ships from both Russia and China. Meanwhile, NATO Secretary General telling officials and the media most allies are on their way to reaching those defense spending targets.
3: At a news conference, NATO Secretary General Mark Rutte says allies need to present credible plans to reach higher defense spending targets.
4: Here in Ankara, I expect nations to present clear, concrete and credible plans to reach that 5% goal. And the evidence we see so far is impressive.
3: Rutte adds, nations which may be falling behind in defence spending commitments will be encouraged to stick to the plan. This week, several NATO leaders are announcing new deals with defence companies, plenty of them in the US. I'm Charles de Ledesma.
1: US World Cup dreams crashed down to earth in a

0: Decisive 4-1 loss to Belgium, U.S. men's head coach Mauricio Pochettino.
1: To find outside for different situation that already explained FIFA, already explained everyone was, I think it's a clear the how they explain and what happened is because of the rules that you can, you know, apply. I think from that, I think any comment about that, no comment about that, and Belgium were better than us, and that's it. It's very clear the situation.
0: And he says it's just a loss, plain and simple.
2: If country and bluegrass were whipped up in a kitchen by five-star chefs, we know that the secret recipe is very simple. A little bit of this, a little bit of that. Bake at 101.1 FMs until burnt to a fine crisp.
3: Oh, Lord, help us all.
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find me in my wigwam. I'll be beating on my tom-tom, pull out the pipe and smoke you some, and pass it around, 'cause I'm an Indian outlaw, half Cherokee and Choctaw. My baby, she's a Chippewa.

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1: From the Badlands came the killer. He lived by the knife and the gun. He'd cut you just for standing, shoot you if you tried to run. He was big as a tree and he did as he pleased, and everything he did was bad. They said if you was to kill him, it'd only make him mad. From the good lands came the cowgirl. Patty was her name. She was hot on the trail of that killer, on a moped she called Flame. 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You only had to kill her daddy once to get that gift.

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He started to drink, you could tell he was thinking there'll be a showdown soon. Patty hit town in a cloud of dust, old Flame was buzzing like a saw. And the whole town got as quiet as a church when the killer stepped out for the draw. 40 shots rang out. 40 people fell. Patty and the killer missed each other, but they shot that town to hell.

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Killer took a step towards Patty, said it's time I gunned you down. But he slipped in something that was laying in the street and was shot before he hit the ground. Yes, the killer slipped and it cost him his life. And Patty said as she roared out of town, you gotta watch your step when you know the chips are down.

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1: With SRN News, I'm Bob Agnew in Washington. President Trump in Turkey for the NATO summit, and they're talking about everything from arms sales to the possibility of the U.S. actually gaining control of Greenland. The president says he's talked about a host of various issues with all the delegates there.
2: Well, that's what hurt my relationship with NATO, because Greenland doesn't help Denmark. Denmark doesn't spend money to really help Greenland.
1: And the president says the U.S. needs control of the island to stave off threats of ships from both Russia and China. Meanwhile, NATO Secretary General telling officials and the media most allies are on their way to reaching those defense spending targets.
3: At a news conference, NATO Secretary General Mark Rutte says allies need to present credible plans to reach higher defense spending targets.
4: Here in Ankara, I expect nations to present clear, concrete and credible plans to reach that 5% goal. And the evidence we see so far is impressive.
3: Rutte adds, nations which may be falling behind in defence spending commitments will be encouraged to stick to the plan. This week, several NATO leaders are announcing new deals with defence companies, plenty of them in the U.S. I'm Charles de Ledesma.
1: U.S. World Cup dreams crashed down to earth in a decisive 4-1 loss to Belgium. U.S. men's head coach Mauricio Pochettino.
5: To find outside for different situation that already explained FIFA, already explained everyone was, I think it's a clear the how they explain and what happened is because of the rules that you can, apply. I think from that, I think any comment about that, no comment about that, and Belgium were better than us, and that's it. It's very clear the situation.
1: And he says it's just a loss, plain and simple.
6: If country and bluegrass were whipped up in a kitchen by 5-star chefs, we know that the secret recipe is very simple. A little bit of this, a little bit of that. Bake at 101.1 FMs until burnt to a fine crisp.
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0: Be sure to join us Monday, Wednesday, and Friday from 9 to noon here on WWOV. 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

0: 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I'm proud to have Knee Deep in Bluegrass here in Wheeling.
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1: With SRN News, I'm Bob Agnew in Washington. President Trump in Turkey for the NATO summit, and they're talking about everything from arms sales to the possibility of the U.S. actually gaining control of Greenland. The president says he's talked about a host of various issues with all the delegates there.
2: Well, that's what hurt my relationship with NATO, because Greenland doesn't help Denmark. Denmark doesn't spend money to really help Greenland.
1: And the president says the U.S. needs control of the island to stave off threats of ships from both Russia and China. Meanwhile, NATO Secretary General telling officials and the media most allies are on their way to reaching those defense spending targets.
3: At a news conference, NATO Secretary General Mark Rutte says allies need to present credible plans to reach higher defense spending targets.
4: Here in Ankara, I expect nations to present clear, concrete and credible plans to reach that 5% goal. And the evidence we see so far is impressive.
3: Rutte adds, nations which may be falling behind in defence spending commitments will be encouraged to stick to the plan. This week, several NATO leaders are announcing new deals with defence companies, plenty of them in the U.S. I'm Charles de Ledesma.
1: U.S. World Cup dreams crashed down to earth in a decisive 4-1 loss to Belgium. U.S. men's head coach Mauricio Pochettino.
5: To find outside for different situation that already explained FIFA, already explained everyone was, I think it's a clear the how they explain and what happened is because of the rules that you can, you know, apply. I think from that, I think any comment about that, no comment about that, and Belgium were better than us, and that's it. It's very clear the situation.
1: And he says it's just a loss, plain and simple.
6: If country and bluegrass were whipped up in a kitchen by 5-star chefs, we know that the secret recipe is very simple. A little bit of this, a little bit of that. Bake at 101.1 FMs until burnt to a fine crisp.
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0: This is folk singer Michael Jonathan. 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

0: 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I'm proud to have Knee Deep in Bluegrass here in Wheeling.
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1: With SRN News, I'm Keith Peters in Washington. More endorsements are being polled for embattled Maine Democratic Senate candidate Graham Plattner.
2: Vermont Independent Senator Bernie Sanders is the latest and most notable lawmaker to poll support for Maine Democratic Senate nominee Graham Plattner following an allegation of sexual assault.
3: I wanted to directly address the troubling, serious, and false allegations against me.
2: In a video message, Plattner says any allegation of non-consensual behavior is

0: United States. Texas, a really big deal. Tariffs at work. Toyota is making a $3.6 billion investment expanding its manufacturing campus in San Antonio. The main focus, bringing production of the Tacoma midsize pickup truck from Mexico back here to the U.S. 2,000 new jobs expected to be created. Laura Winters reporting.
1: President Trump announced the U.S. will lift sanctions on Turkey that were imposed after Ankara brought a Russian missile defense system. This decision could ease Turkey's re-entry into the U.S. F-35 fighter jet program. NATO is showcasing military projects worth billions aiming to satisfy Trump. On Wall Street, the Dow down by 130 points, the Nasdaq dropped 302. This is SRN News.
2: If country and bluegrass were whipped up in a kitchen by five-star chefs, we know that the secret recipe is very simple. A little bit of this, a little bit of that. Bake at 101.1 FMs until burnt to a fine crisp.
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on a warm summer's evening, on a train bound for nowhere, I met up with a gambler. We were both too tired to sleep, so we took turns of staring

0: 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I'm proud to have Knee Deep in Bluegrass here in Wheeling.
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1: With SRN News, I'm Keith Peters in Washington. More endorsements are being polled for embattled Maine Democratic Senate candidate Graham Plattner.
2: Vermont Independent Senator Bernie Sanders is the latest and most notable lawmaker to poll support for Maine Democratic Senate nominee Graham Plattner following an allegation of sexual assault.
3: I wanted to directly address the troubling, serious, and false allegations against me.
2: In a video message, Plattner says any allegation of non-consensual behavior is false. The allegation is the latest in a string of controversies Plattner has faced and so far weathered since the oyster farmer and Marine veteran entered the race. Maine Governor Janet Mills earlier dropped out of the Democratic race for Senate. I'm Ed Donahue.
1: While President Trump is in Turkey for the NATO summit, he's still making announcements on his social media page about domestic issues. Correspondent Laura Winters reports.
4: President Trump taking to his Truth Social page with a big economic announcement involving the car industry. The president writing, Toyota is moving from Mexico to the United States. Texas, a really big deal. Tariffs at work. Toyota is making a $3.6 billion investment expanding its manufacturing campus in San Antonio. The main focus, bringing production of the Tacoma midsize pickup truck from Mexico back here to the U.S. 2,000 new jobs expected to be created. Laura Winters reporting.
1: President Trump announced the U.S. will lift sanctions on